0: Lunsjbit. Musikk mens du jobber.
1: They say the holy water's watered down, and this town's lost its faith.

0: din radio.
1: I've heard people say that too much of anything is not good for you, baby. But I don't know about that. There's many times that we've loved and we've shared love and made love. It doesn't seem to me like it's enough.